you got. You've got a perfect woman. She treats you right, keeps you satisfied. It's auto.

couldn't dance. You didn't even want me around. And now I'm back to let you know I can really shake 'em down.

I couldn't feel, so I tried to touch. I've told the truth, I didn't come.

wild thing, I think I love you. But I wanna know for sure. Come on, hold me tight.